0: Another reading of Jack Poetry.
1: Oh, life is bigger. It's bigger than you. And you are not me. The lengths that I would go to, the distance in your eyes. Oh, no, I've said too much.

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4: If you're into bands that ended 40, 54, 40 are at the Commodore Ballroom on October 9th and 10th. And then UB40, they're at the Commodore Ballroom on October 18th. IB40 as well, but that's more of a sad fact than a band name. Bruno Mars is at BC Place for 5 shows, October 14th, 16th, 17th, 20th, and 21st. We're Greedy in Vancouver. And the Smashing Pumpkins are at Rogers Arena. That's on November 5th.
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2: If you're into bands that ended 40, 54, 40 are at the Commodore Ballroom on October 9th and 10th. And then UB40, they're at the Commodore Ballroom on October 18th. IB40 as well, but that's more of a sad fact than a band name. Bruno Mars is at BC Place for 5 shows, October 14th, 16th, 17th, 20th, and 21st. We're Greedy in Vancouver. And the Smashing Pumpkins are at Rogers Arena. That's on November 5th.
0: Jack into Vancouver. 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
2: 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Oh, you really? 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
4: If you're into bands that ended 40, 54, 40 are at the Commodore Ballroom on October 9th and 10th. And then UB40, they're at the Commodore Ballroom on October 18th. IB40 as well, but that's more of a sad fact than a band name. Bruno Mars is at BC Place for 5 shows, October 14th, 16th, 17th, 20th, and 21st. We're Greedy in Vancouver. And the Smashing Pumpkins are at Rogers Arena. That's on November 5th.
0: Jack into Vancouver.
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4: If you're into bands that ended 40, 54, 40 are at the Commodore Ballroom on October 9th and 10th. And then UB40, they're at the Commodore Ballroom on October 18th. IB40 as well, but that's more of a sad fact than a band name. Bruno Mars is at BC Place for 5 shows, October 14th, 16th, 17th, 20th, and 21st. We're Greedy in Vancouver. And the Smashing Pumpkins are at Rogers Arena. That's on November 5th.
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0: Good morning to you, Jag 96.9. This is Christy and Fraser in the Kintech studio. Hopefully you had a great weekend. Saturday, it's kind of hard to talk about. It's a week till my birthday. And you haven't said anything. I'm just kidding. By the way, I am just kidding.
1: She's not just kidding, though. This is true. Okay, do you have anybody in your life that likes to over-celebrate a little bit? Somebody who expects a birthday week, maybe even a birthday month. Yeah, your birthday's on Saturday. And I'll tell you what, you're going to get celebrated like crazy on Saturday.
0: I'm just doing this to get under his skin because he hates over-celebrators. And I think it's funny.
1: What are you talking about?
0: You hate when people are like, it's my birthday week. Because it's not just a day anymore for some people.
1: I know.
0: I have a friend who celebrates a birthday month.
1: Wow.
0: And legit every year. And it's brought up. There's events every second weekend. I mean,
1: who can afford that? Who has time to support that friend who celebrates for an entire month?
0: All the friends who feel guilty about this person over celebrating themselves. That's who pays for everything.
1: I see. I understand.
0: Right? I don't know.
1: That's what it's about. It's about the guilt. Okay.
0: It is. Do you feel guilty yet?
1: All right. Should Christy get a birthday week, a birthday month?
0: Yeah.
1: Who's the biggest over celebrator that you know?

0: You know, reflecting back on previous birthdays when I was like 19 years old, I used to drink Paralyzers at the bar.
1: Wow, look at this. Hey? It all ties together.
0: Doesn't it now?
1: It's birthday season. Hey, how long do you get to celebrate? How long do you believe someone should celebrate their birthday? It seems that we live in a world of celebration. Many want a month. Christy here would like to start at the beginning of this week and would like to be acknowledged each and every day leading up to your Saturday birthday, but we're not giving you what you want.
0: why would I expect anything different? Well, Doug doesn't get what he wants for his birthday either. Doug says, good morning, guys. My wife is a birthday freak in the family. So she warns me a month ahead of time. Her birthday's coming. Don't forget. My birthday's in a month. Oh, yeah. Guilty is charged. And Doug said, crazy thing is, I'm the complete opposite. I could care less about my birthday. And it drives her crazy. And I messaged back to Doug that you just asked to be left alone on your day.
1: That's it.
0: And Doug says that's what he asked for, but he doesn't get it.
1: I see. Yeah. All these people that love you bothering you, Doug. It's an outrage.
0: Mm-hmm. Well, this is from Monica. Monica said, so my friend turned 40 last year. And what she decided to do was she was celebrating her 40th year instead of her birthday. So basically, on her 29th birthday, kicked off a year of various birthday celebrations for her 40th year. Like, that's not a birthday. That's holding your friends hostage for a year.
1: Yeah, that's an occupation of a calendar year right there.
0: Totally. How are you doing today, Jenny?
2: I'm okay. How are you, Christy?
0: Good. Doing pretty good. So we're talking about over-celebrating, and Fraser says, is it you can't stand it when people celebrate their birthday for a month, Fraser? Or?
3: I don't know. It depends how Jenny feels. Hi, Jenny.
2: Oh, wow. Then, well, you know, Fraser, my birthday is not about you, sir. My birthday is about me. So
3: that's true.
2: I'll celebrate all month long. It begins on December 1st, goes right through to December 31st when the whole world celebrates my birthday. So, you know, I tend to go out with a bang. Last year for my 50th, my husband sent me away to Mexico. My best friend came with me. Her husband sent this year. I went to Toronto, went to 7 shows and came home. I celebrate me, and I do it all month.
0: Beautiful. I love it. And you make a point of really celebrating yourself. It's not just, you know, what Fraser thinks.
2: Yeah.
0: Like, come to my party every day, Fraser.
2: No, I don't want Fraser coming to my party with that attitude. Stay home.

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1: Jack traffic.
2: Hearing about a crash on Highway 1 westbound through Langley at 232nd Street. A crash in Vancouver affecting 41st Ave at McKinnon. It's just on the west side of Kingsway. And then a lot of volume as you approach in a little past 72nd Avenue. Just volume related on the 91 northbound at the moment. Anything we've missed, 969-007. 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
3: So it looks like we actually have a rainfall warning come into place tonight. It could get very, very heavy, and it'll carry into tomorrow afternoon. So they're warning there could be, like, you know, puddles on the road. It could be very messy, low visibility. 15 is our high for today. Expect clouds for the most part until the rain starts tonight. It is 10 in Vancouver.
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1: Wake the fun up!
0: Jack Mornings with Christy and Fraser.
2: That's Neil. Thank you, Neil. I know it gets stuck in your head, doesn't it?
3: Yeah, you don't even need a keyword anymore, Neil. That will do. I actually woke up at 3:30 this morning with Christine Fraser's $1,000 phone call.
2: Yeah.
3: Stuck in my head, and it's been on repeat.
2: Well, too bad you can't win.
3: <I know. laughs>
2: But everybody else, you can. $1,000 a day that we're giving away here. So we'll call out a name just after 8 o'clock for any of our Friday qualifiers.
3: Yes, so if you got in any of the keywords, you have an opportunity to hear your name called out. And when you do, you have one song. That's it. To call us back, to accept your $1,000. And if you don't call back, that money will go into tomorrow's jackpot. Good luck.

0: great little Monday so far. This is Christy and Fraser.
1: Yeah, excited for hockey season, everybody. Woo! Canucks wrapped up their preseason Saturday night with a win over Seattle. Regular season tomorrow night there in Edmonton, and then back here Thursday for the home opener. So it's all hockey all the time.
0: Who cares? How much is beer going to cost? What about the beer?
1: How much is beer?
0: The game. I was actually terrified to read this article. How much beer is going up at the Vancouver Canucks game this season? And I was like, oh, come on, you guys. Like, you got to get some wins under your belt before you up the price of beer.
1: Yeah.
0: You got to get people through those doors.
1: Well, it might not happen, actually. It could be a season full of a lot of losses potentially this year.
0: Okay, shut your mouth.
1: Yeah, but we have beer.
0: Well, just so you know, a 24-ounce pour of Molson Canadian, Coors, or Granville Island will cost you one penny more. That's right.
1: That's it, one penny?
0: Yeah.
1: Oh, look at that.
0: Did that deserve a news article?
1: One penny more, I'll
0: one
1: take
0: cent
1: it. You
0: know? More.
1: Yeah, season's going terribly. It's okay, we have beer.
0: We only raise our prices a penny.
1: Losing 7-1? Come over here and look at the beer.

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1: Jack traffic.
2: It's a crash in Vancouver here, 41st Avenue, right at McKinnon, just on the west side of Kingsway. And a collision if you're headed to the interior here. Hope Highway 3 eastbound, right before the Coke Hollow, we do have a crash that's affecting traffic there. Anything happening in traffic, let us know. 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
3: So we've got a high 15 coming our way today. It's going to be cloudy throughout the day for the most part. Now, there is a rainfall warning in effect for tonight and into tomorrow. We're expecting like up to 30 millimeters of rain, so it's going to get messy for a day. But then flip back to sun for us. Right now, it is 10 in Vancouver.
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0: 96.9, this is Christy and Fraser in the Kintex studio. So you like using Instagram? You like looking at the pictures?
1: Okay.
0: You like it?
1: Uh-huh. What are you getting at?
0: Well, it looks like they're rolling out a new feature, a subscription service with Instagram, if you really want to dive deep into it. They're calling it Meta One. More features and AI to create, connect, and, quote, stand out.
1: You know, I keep thinking more AI is all we need. More AI. Said no one.
0: Well, one of the features is actually pretty creepy. You'll be able to see who's creeping on your social media, which you can't do right now.
1: Okay. I see. So I don't have to pay for Instagram.
0: You do not have to pay for Instagram.
1: But I do if I want to be a creep.
0: Basically.
1: Okay. All right.
0: Yeah, because you can pay right now to have, you know, that blue check mark that used to be just for celebrities and important people, and they just got it for free.
1: All right.
0: Now you can just pay. Anyone can have that now. Uh-huh. Anybody can have that now.
1: All right, then.
0: The one cool feature about it is if you don't have a lot of social media followers, it'll connect you and help you get more followers. If you only have like 4, maybe you'll get like 10.
1: Oh, okay.
0: For $3.99 a month.
1: Oh, well, look at that. Money well spent.
0: Right,
1: creep and get fake friends. Yeah. Awesome. Well worth the money.

0: We are actually 1 week away from Sting performing at the Queen Elizabeth, October 5th and 6th. Two shows. It's going to be great. Sting 3.0 tour. I don't know what that means, but he will be performing that song.
1: Okay. Excellent. Well, you know, something that starts the following night, Fright Nights are back here. We're into Halloween season, you guys.
2: It's going to be scary.
1: Oh, you betcha. And we have tickets to give away here with our last one standing game here.
0: Yeah, not only that, we'll give you a four-pack.
1: Beauty.
0: Mm-hmm.

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1: Our four contestants playing for these passes, a four-pack of passes to Fright Nights, by the way. We've got Taz, Carrie, Michael, and Ed is in the pole position. So if everybody gets theirs wrong, well, Ed just walks away with these passes.
2: All right, Fright Night's going to be fun. You got 3 seconds to answer. Taz, good morning. Hello, my friend.
3: Good morning.
2: Good morning to you, sir. Okay, Taz, I don't know if you're a tennis fan. Can you tell us, in tennis, what number is represented by the term love?
3: Zero.
4: Yes.
5: Zilch.
4: Got it, man.
1: Love it. Good job. Hi, Carrie. How are you this morning?
6: I'm excellent. How are you guys?
1: Good, thank you.
2: Hey, Carrie, for 15 years, starting in 1996, what daytime talk show host Megastar Book Club recommended a total of 70 books, leading a total sales of over 55 million copies of those books? Daytime talk show host, who is it?
6: Oprah Winfrey.
1: Yes. You got it. Nice job, Carrie. Okay, Michael, you are up.
6: Hey.
2: Hey, Michael, which sign of the zodiac is represented by a crab?
6: Scorpio.
1: Oh, man. No.
2: Cancer. Thanks for playing, buddy. Appreciate you.
1: All right, Ed, we're over to you.
6: Okay.
2: Hey, Ed, what is the center of an atom called?
6: Nucleus.
2: Yes, sir, Ed.
1: All right. Back over to you, Taz.
3: Hi, I'm on.
2: All right. Hey, Taz, this fundraising concert that was started by Willie Nelson and Neil Young in 1985 is in its 41st year, and it's the longest running concert for a cause. What's the concert?
3: Live Aid.
1: Ooh, so close. Oh,
2: Farm Aid.
1: Yeah.
2: It's Farm Aid. It's been running for 41 years. Yeah, longest running just happened on the weekend.
1: Okay, well, it's down to Carrie and Ed. Carrie, you are up first. You need this right or Ed gets the passes.
6: Okay,
2: Carrie, what's the largest planet in our solar system?
6: That would be Jupiter.
2: Yes, sir.
1: Oh, jeez. Good job. I was like, Uranus.
2: You know, never the wrong answer.
1: It's never.
2: No.
1: Okay, Ed, you're up.
2: Hey, Ed, which metal is liquid at room temperature?
6: Mercury.
2: Yes, sir.
1: All right. Back to you, Carrie.
2: Hey, Carrie, how many colors are there in the rainbow?
6: Seven?
2: Yeah. Carrie.
1: All right.
2: Roy G. Biv, everybody. Do you remember it? Roy G. Biv. That's how you remember what they are.
1: Yeah. Okay, Ed, you're up.
2: Okay, Ed, this show first premiered on Tuesday nights in 1968. This hour-long TV news show, very time-specific, moved to Sunday nights in 75 and remained there ever since. What's the TV show?
6: 60 Minutes.
1: Sorry, what did you say?
6: 60 Minutes.
2: Yes, sir.
1: You sound muffled, minutes, my friend. Yeah, that's
2: it. It was 60 minutes.
1: Right on. Back over to you, Carrie.
2: Carrie, this BC Lions legendary kicker holds CFL records for most career points and field goals. Who's that CFL kicker?
6: I'm screwed. I don't know football.
1: Oh,
2: the legendary Louis Pasaglia of the BC Lions still holds those records many years after retirement.
1: And, Carrie, hold your head high because that was a real good spicy round between the two of you. Ed, congratulations.
6: Thank you.
2: Okay, one more question for you, Ed. Winning Album of the Year at the 1996 Grammys made this 21-year-old Canadian woman the youngest artist to win the category at that time. Who is that artist?
6: Aveline.
2: Super good guess, man, but it was Alanis Morissette.
1: Oh, I was going to say Carly Rae Jepsen. Oh, I see, because she's up next. You know what, Ed? Congratulations. You got a 4-pack of tickets to Fright Nights. We'll have more 4-packs to give away for the rest of the week with Last One Standing.

0: Jack traffic.
1: We have a westbound collision on the Portman Bridge. This is at the east end of the bridge. The left Coquitlam exit lane is blocked in this spot. Crash in Port Moody, Barnett Highway. Right at Aoco Road, crews are on scene to get this cleared away. We have a problem in Richmond, Westminster Highway, number 6 Road, westbound and southbound blocked. In Vancouver, collision 41st Ave on the west side of Kingsway, right at McKinnon is where this is happening. 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
2: So it looks like we actually have a rainfall warning coming our way tonight and into tomorrow afternoon. 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
1: Have you ever introduced your husband or wife to something and then they just end up taking it way too seriously, way more seriously than you do? And then you're concerned because It's funny, last week this thing came out, the story came out saying that playing fantasy football actually is good for your mental health. Mm-hmm. Improves brain function, gives you social connection, cognitive stimulation, you know, balance of life. I was like, great news, except I've introduced you to it, and now you are obsessed, and I think mm-hmm. it's actually become bad for your health because you're so engaged in this.
2: Well, you wanted me to play fantasy football. You wanted me to be interested in your hobby, since it does take up our life in the fall and winter 4 days a week. Unfortunately, I became better at it. And so now you're upset. I feel like maybe it's time to reflect and look in the mirror. You know that saying, be careful what you wish for?
1: Yeah, yeah.
2: Well, you got it.
21: Wake the fun up. Jack Mornings with Christy and Fraser.

0: Jag 96.9, this is Christy and Fraser in the Kintac studio. Hope you're having a great little Monday so far.
1: I played Madonna back there. Madonna was everywhere at the MTV Video Music Awards last night. It's like, artist I don't know, artist I don't know, Madonna, artist I don't know, artist I don't know. Oh, but Madonna is still there.
0: Well, I bet you do remember when she kissed Christina Aguilera and Britney Spears, which was like the big shocker from 20 years ago.
1: Yeah.
0: She didn't kiss them, but she did open the show with Sabrina Carpenter and Charlie XCX.
1: Okay.
0: So that was fun.
1: All right, then. That's fun. No kiss? They didn't kiss? No kissing?
0: Sorry.
1: I was just asking.
0: Think about that later.
1: Just getting the details.
0: You know what? There was no kissing between them. But they should have, right? Because this is the first time she's performed at these awards in 23 years.
1: Wow, no kidding.
0: Yeah.
1: And she was everywhere and she won the Artist of the Year.
2: First of all, I would like to thank my fingers because I can always count on them.
1: I mean, that was, that's a good way to open a speech there, too. So,
0: MTV Video Music Awards actually got bumped because football went into overtime. So people were losing their minds because it was delayed 20 minutes. They're like, whoa.
1: Yeah.
0: So it was funny. People were mad at football yesterday.
1: Oh, well,
0: football does what it wants.
1: Surprise, surprise. I just want to thank Madonna for making me still feel relevant at these award shows.
0: I know.
1: Somebody we know.
0: Well, they did a tribute to Dolly Parton. So that was nice. And a tribute to George Michael, which is amazing, which is also sad because all of my favorite artists are now being given tribute.

0: Jack traffic.
1: Well, your slowdowns begin on westbound Highway 1 here, right around Pacific Highway, because we have a collision before the Portman Bridge. So you got a long stretch there, a slow going, but you will be moving once again before you get to Portman Bridge, and you're good to go on Highway 1 westbound. For the rest of the way, it's just that little spot that's going to stick you up for a bit here. Port Moody Collision Barnett Highway at Ioka Road here. Crews on scene to get that taken care of. And in Richmond, we've got a crash Westminster Highway at number 6 Road. West and southbound blocked. Crews on scene, hoping to clear it away as soon as possible here. And anything we've missed, 969-007, send us a text, please. 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
2: We do have a rainfall warning coming our way. It looks like it's going to get quite heavy about 9 tonight, overnight, and into tomorrow. However, it will clear up for the rest of the week. So that's the good news for you. Today, clouds, and we've got a high of 15 coming our way.
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11: Oh, halfway there. Oh,
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0: Jack 96.9, this is Christy and Fraser. Christy and Fraser's $1,000 phone call. I woke up like a half an hour before my alarm this morning and it is stuck in my head. Yeah.
1: Christy and Fraser's $1,000 phone call. Christy and Fraser's
2: $1,000
1: phone call.
2: That's Neil. Right on, Neil.
0: Thanks. Appreciate you, Neil.
2: Yeah, well, we are going to call out a name. If you qualified at any time between 8 and 8 with a keyword on Friday, then you are in to hear your name called out just after 8 o'clock by us to call us right back. Claim $1,000 here today with Christian Fraser.
0: See?

0: minutes away from Christy and Fraser's $1,000 phone call, so stand by.
1: Big is back in style again. For a while, we were like, let's go small, small, small with our phones, with our bags. Now it's like big, big, big. The phones are getting big again. The bags are getting big again. Lululemon had released their big-ass bag a few weeks ago. It's a $250 bag that is literally big enough to carry a human being in. It's about 2 feet wide and about 3 feet deep. It's massive.
0: Have you read any of the reviews on the big-ass bag from Lululemon? First of all, it's close to $300 in price.
1: Right. That's right. $250.
0: Okay. Yeah. People are making reviews on it, such as this one. 5-star. Love it, but runs a little small. Purchased this bag for my daughter to use as her lunch bag for work. She loves the style and material, but was disappointed she could only fit her air fryer in tongs. She wasn't able to fit her air fryer and her crock pot to work. However, it will hold her KitchenAid mixer and a whole cookie sheet.
1: That's awesome. That's really good. I mean, this thing's enormous. And then a Japanese clothing maker came out with one that's even larger. It's actually about 3 feet wide, and it's $9. So they were like, hold my beer, Lululemon.
0: Yeah, mine's bigger. One. Bigger and cheaper.
2: Oh, do you think they accept this as a personal item-sized bag if I was flying Flair Air?
1: No, probably not.
0: Good one, though.
1: Probably not.
0: Good zing to Flair.
1: No.

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15: Hey, Vancouver. 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So I did what my mom always says to do. If you don't know, call Mo. 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
3: 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So hang tight. 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
2: 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Good luck.

0: Michelle Cooper. What happened?
1: Well, JC texted and said, I hope she calls you. I'm pretty sure I met her once. She made a fabulous cake for my friend's birthday.
0: Oh.
1: So, Michelle, lovely person, but...
0: She's probably on baker's hours. She's probably been working and making these beautiful cakes and cupcakes since 3 a.m. and missed out. And also, it was our first weekend, so I was wondering kind of the vibe, what would happen.
1: Okay,
0: well, I mean, it's sad for Michelle, but it is good news for you because we're going to give out another keyword here in just a couple seconds away. And the jackpot's $2,000 now.
1: Yes, carries over. All right, so the keywords become even more important today. 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Your $1,000 plus for Michelle's. Okay, keyword right now. The keyword for this hour is the word nice. Text nice in your name, first and last, to 969007. Here's a keyword for this hour.

0: Jack Traffic.
1: Nice. A really slow going right now from Westminster Highway all the way to Bridgeport. If you're headed for the Oak Street Bridge, once you're on the bridge, you'll be good. Lots of volume there and really slow to the Knight Street Bridge from 91 to, about Bridgeport as well. Moving rather slowly. A few incidents here. Delta collision, Highway 99 northbound, right at 80th Street, clear to the shoulder, causing a slowdown though. Crash in Port Moody. Barnett Highway at Ioka Road. Crews on scene, clearing that away as quickly as possible. The crash in Chilliwack, westbound Highway 1 right after Lickman Road is where that is here. And really slow through the Queensboro Connector 91A through the Queensboro Connector to the Queensboro Bridges. Heavy volume at the moment. 969-007, any problems you made, pass them along, please. 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
2: Okay, there is a rainfall warning coming our way this evening that'll carry into tomorrow. We're looking at about like 30 millimeters of rain. We should get up to about 15. Expect clouds for today. We're already at 10 in Vancouver.
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4: If you're into bands that ended 40, 54, 40 are at the Commodore Ballroom on October 9th and 10th. And then UB40, they're at the Commodore Ballroom on October 18th. IB40 as well, but that's more of a sad fact than a band name. Bruno Mars is at BC Place for 5 shows, October 14th, 16th, 17th, 20th, and 21st. We're Greedy in Vancouver. And the Smashing Pumpkins are at Rogers Arena. That's on November 5th.
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2: Well, I want to talk about undergarments and you men. According to this new study by Tommy John Underwear, 1 in 5 men wear the same pair of underwear for a full week. For a full week. Okay. 1 in 5 of you.
1: Yeah.
2: Wear your underwear.
1: 20%. Sounds good. Are we on vacation?
2: No.
1: This is
2: don't
1: just
2: even
1: regular,
2: don't try well, to. You're already. I'm already concerned for me.
1: I'm just telling you that there are different circumstances. If I'm traveling, I might wear them a little bit longer than if I'm. You know, my closet's readily handled and available.
2: Right. Okay.
1: You know, I'm just going to be swimming. Yeah. I'm going to be washing off in the ocean.
2: Gross.
1: Maybe wear change them a little bit less.
2: Oh, okay. I want to know what is everyone who. Where is my 20% at? By the way, okay. Who is not changing their underwear for a week? You can text, you can be anonymous. I won't shame you.
1: It's not like we're jogging.
2: 96977. First of all, there's sweat and hair and skin and stuff and in the undercarriage that give me a break.
1: Okay, you're an expert on undercarriages now, are you?
2: Well, all I know is that I feel like women are very clean and this is very disturbing. Okay. There's just things that come out, whatever, that, you know, like I find this incredibly disturbing. And I'm afraid to ask you because I realized we've been together 10 years and I've never asked you.
1: Okay.
2: I've never asked you, and I'm asking now in front of everyone.
1: Just a girl asking a guy.
2: Please, how often does my husband change his underwear?
1: Do you change your underwear?
2: Which I've never asked, now I'm asking.
1: I appreciate that. I feel like, most days when I'm at home, but if I am on vacation, I'll happily go 3 to 4 days without changing if it's a vacation situation. And I feel like you're implying somehow this is a level or degree of giving up. And I just want to say, in response to that, is big beige bra. I've seen that come out. You might as well be holding a stop sign out in front of you when they went, oh, she's got the beige bra on. Okay.
2: Yeah, I know. And I put it on just for that, by the way.
1: It's about comfort.
2: That is insane. The fact that I'm actually more disgusted now that I hear that, you know, because, you know, everybody knows when you're on holiday with your spouse, you might give in a few more times. You might, you know, be a little more exciting. And now I know that you are being less exciting.
1: Who will admit to wearing their underwear the longest? 969-007. Who of you?

0: 96.9. This is Christine Fraser in the Kintech studio.
1: And we want to talk about your underwear habits. Mm-hmm. Ha, ha, ha. Mm-hmm. They said that they did a survey, an underwear company, found that about 20% of men admit to wearing the same pair of underwear for a week or even longer without changing them. So how about you?
0: Well, Doug said that's absolutely disgusting. You know, I got to change it up every day. Shai said the minimum is to flip them over every day.
1: So that's what you do. You flip them inside out, right? You get 2 days out of it.
0: Yeah.
1: It's like fresh ones.
0: Well, sure. Yeah. Oh, geez.
1: Yeah, sure, it works.
0: I'm learning a lot about you that I didn't care to know.
1: Well, listen, not saying this is normal behavior,
0: right.
1: But in a pinch,
0: so lazy.
1: You do what you got to do to get the job done.
0: This is anonymous, and they said, I change my underwear every day. Most women are not clean at all. I guess it's time management. It is what's more important.
1: Okay. That's from a
0: I don't know. Okay. I don't know. It's anonymous, but I don't know. Most women I know are very clean.
1: Hey, Lori, go ahead.
2: You know, unless you're Marty McFly and you get tossed back 30 years, then they don't make purple underwear made by Calvin Klein in 1955 and you're stuck there for 3 or 4 days. I would have to say when you got back to 1985, the first thing you'd want to do was change them.
0: Great point.
1: That's a thank you, Lori.

0: Jack traffic.
1: A collision northbound Highway 99 through Delta right at 80th Street. Now, this is pulled over to the shoulder, causing a bit of a slowdown, though. We do have very, very slow going from, Westminster Highway across the Oak Street Bridge into the city right now. Tons of volume here. And same goes from 91 to the Knight Street Bridge. But once you're on the bridge, you'll be okay to go there. 91A slow to the Queensboro Bridge at the moment here, and all else is moving along well. If we have any incidents we may miss, will you please send us a text to 969-007. 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
2: So 15 is going to be the high for today. We do have a rainfall warning coming our way tonight into tomorrow, but things look good the rest of the week and the weekend. It's 11 right now in Vancouver.
1: Talking about your underwear habits, guys, here. Yeah. John on text says you should change your underwear every time you shower, which should be three times a week.
2: John! Yes, we found some of our 20% this morning.
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15: 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It's Jack Mornings with Christy and Fraser. 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From steel toes to weekend clothes.

0: So apparently 20% of guys change their underwear once a week. Now, there's no public information or record regarding how often Axl Rose from Guns N' Roses changes his underwear, but he is said to change his tour outfit on stage roughly 6 to 10 times, and he doesn't like to be in his spandex more than 3 hours at a time running up and down the stage. So, you know.
1: Funny feeling. He's going commando.
0: Oh, you can tell.
1: Under those leather drawers.
0: Yeah, white spandex shorts.
1: Monica asks, these men, these 20% of men, probably single men, right? That's a fair assumption, I would say, Monica.
0: I don't know, Monica. I learned this morning that Fraser doesn't change his underwear on holiday.
1: Sometimes. And now I would also push it further if I'm on holiday by myself than versus with you, my wife. It's different. Matthew says, this is not my practice, but I have a friend who uses the backcountry rule.
0: What's the backcountry rule?
1: Inside, outside, backwards, forwards.
0: Oh, no.
1: Four wears out of it.
0: Gross.
1: Okay. Now, listen. Let's restore some of your faith in men here, okay?
0: Okay.
1: We got Richard. Mm-hmm. Richard says, I change my underwear after every shower, and I shower often. Selena says, listen, guys, that's nasty. I get my son to change his underwear twice a day. He plays hockey and football. So I'm like, hey, son. Let's just.
0: Did one of your parents have a conversation with you and somebody suggested, Fraser, that it was okay to leave it for 3 days on holiday with your wife? Did somebody suggest? Did you learn that from a friend?
1: No, my parents didn't have this discussion with me. Dave, what about you?
2: Like I said, if it's summertime and I'm sweating, they get a midday change for sure.
0: You got a midday. Does this mean you are the kind of guy that like carries extra skivvies around with you?
2: Well, no, but I take a lot of time off in the summer, so I'm usually at home.

0: Wake the Fun Up with Christy and Fraser. 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
1: I do really like how you guys have each other's backs, though, because JC was like, wait a second, I know that name. She made a birthday cake for my sister's birthday. I hope she calls in. She didn't, but now you can pass it along. Watching out for each other, right?
0: Yeah, that's nice.
1: So here is your keyword for this hour. It is Jack. J-A-C-K. Jack. So send in your full name and Jack to 969-007. That's all you need to get in.
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0: Jag 96.9, this is Christy and Fraser. We finally got a season home opener for our Vancouver Golden Eyes. So excited. December 5th, it's a Saturday. They're playing Seattle. The game starts at 1. It's going to be a party. Wow.
1: And it is a party. It's a good time.
0: Mm-hmm.
1: It's a good time at Pacific, honestly. $5 beers, still doing $5?
0: Yeah, so they do $5 beers, popcorn, wine, red and white.
1: Oh, wow. Yeah, I've had to pick you up from a few of those games.
0: I know. You know what? It's Saturday at 1, and it's like a $5 white wine, and all of a sudden you've had several.
1: Yeah, yeah.
0: And you're having a good time, and the vibe of the games, if you haven't been to a Golden Eye game, it is amazing. And the PWHL will be returning Hockey Night in Canada. I know a lot of upset comments on Instagram and Facebook. A lot of like, who wants to watch women's hockey? Well, it's packed every game, so.
1: It is, and it is a full-on good vibe. Yeah. And again, $5 beers, just so you know. It'll be calling you that you're sitting in the stands and you hear a little voice coming from the concession. $5. Maybe one more.
0: Don't drink red before white again, Christy. It's not good. Don't do it.

0: some bees with an iPhone.
1: That was random. And so is this.
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0: Jag 96.9, this is Christy and Fraser in the Kintec studio. It looks like today we might see a peak of sunshine, but around 9 tonight, there is a heavy rainfall warning in effect for at least the next 24 hours. So we could be expecting like 30 millimeters of rain. After that, though, the rest of the week and the weekend's looking pretty good for us. So we should get up to about 15 today.
1: Things we learned on the show today. We learned that 20% of men in a survey done by a massive underwear manufacturer will say that they will wear the same pair of underwear for 7 days straight without changing. We're still waiting for one of you to admit to it. Because we had a lot of people say, oh, gross, gross, gross, gross, gross. But I know you're out there.
0: We did have a few being like, this is not anonymous. So I get why you didn't want to share that information.
1: Yeah,
0: it's
1: cool.
0: Private information.
1: Hey, listen, you know what? You do with your own, whatever you want with your own nether regions. That's completely up to you. Who are we to judge? Everybody live your life. We learned on the show today that we do not know hardly any of the artists who were nominated for the VMA Awards any longer, except for Madonna. She's the staple. Always, right? It's like you got all these people.
0: Yeah.
1: Haven't heard of you. Haven't heard of you. Haven't heard of you. Oh, but there's Madonna front and center. Haven't heard of you. Oh, Madonna wins another award.
0: Well,
1: always there.
0: There were a couple artists that we play that were honored, such as Dolly Parton.
1: Yeah.
0: And George Michael had a huge tribute. So that made me feel old as well.
1: A great time for sports fans, honestly, here. So Canucks regular season starts tomorrow. Major League Baseball playoffs start tomorrow. We've got NFL football on. You get the NBA starting here in a couple weeks if you're a fan of sports. Of course, PWHL is firing up here right away. There's just so much to...

0: to get into. So you have a sports fan in your life, prepare to lose their attention for the next 6 months. So.
1: Good. Honestly, I need more. I need more. Watch all of it. All of it. I'm busy. You guys have a good one. We've got another keyword coming your way for Christy and Fraser's $1,000 phone call. In just about a half an hour, you get keywords that freshen every single hour until 8 p.m. And again, $2,000 is on the line tomorrow. If your name gets called out, please say hi to your dog for us.

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12: I can't believe he's what's left.
13: Who?
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13: That's not good.
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1: Take this pink ribbon off my eyes. I'm exposed, and it's no big surprise. Don't you think I know exactly where I stand? This world is forcing me.

It's on Jack 96.9. I'm Darren, just a boy, filling in for Jason Manning. And a Canadian is going to space again October 1st aboard the International Space Station. Joshua Kuchrick is going to space. And they get to apparently select a snack that they can bring from Earth to go to space with. Joshua's snack is a Canadian bison jerky from a Saskatchewan dealer. And it got me wondering, what would I bring to space? What would you bring to space if you could only bring one thing up there to snack on? And keep in mind, you get like one truckload to bring up there with you. I don't know how much more they can send up to you. What would be your snack of choice in space? 969-007. For me, it would probably be a poutine. And I'd get in a lot of trouble because gravy would start floating everywhere and clogging all the instruments. But I'd still bring it. I'd bring like 45 of those things, and I'd eat each and every one of them.

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nobody home. No, because everyone's at work. It's Jack 96.9, 234. I'm Darren. Filling in for Jason Manning. Talking about what snacks you would bring to space. 96.9 007, a Canadian astronaut headed to the International Space Station on October 1st. And I want to know what you'd bring to space, because he said his snack he's bringing is bison jerky from a place in Saskatchewan. Mine would be poutine, even though I'd probably mess everything up there. Dave texting in, Pringles honey mustard chips. I like how specific those are. And more chips from Pepper. Potato, just plain potato chips and cheese. Not even a dip, just cheese. I've never done just plain chips and cheese. I'm an herb and garlic guy myself. But chips and dip was my close second. But, I mean, you put a poutine in front of me, no one's getting out of there alive, man.

9007 from Scott saying there's an accident Highway 1 eastbound just after Kensington. So heads up if you're around that area. Might be running into some delays. 96.9007, always let us know if you notice anything on your commute, whatever you're up to. We'd like to know about it. Paula Abdul, straight up. It's Jack 96.9. Good afternoon.

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14: Who?
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14: The guy running for mayor who supports drug sites?
0: Yeah, even near schools.
14: That's not good.
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14: Oh, like when he voted against ABC's 0% property tax increase, but voted yes for a $45 overnight parking tax.
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14: What was that one for?
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0: 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With Darren Wards filling in for Jason Manning on the drive home. 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

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Like you, person who ends a work meeting 15 minutes early. Your efficiency and ability to cut off long-winded questions is unmatched and greatly appreciated.

right. Christy and Fraser's $1,000 phone call back tomorrow morning at 8 a.m. If you hear your name, you have one song to call in and claim $2,000. Currently sitting in the jackpot. To get in on this jackpot, to possibly have your name called tomorrow morning with Christy and Fraser, you want to text in the code word and your full name to 969-007. 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M-I-N-E. That money is going to be mine, not mine. I'm speaking as if I'm you. 969-007, your full name and the word mine. And you will be in for Christy and Fraser's $1,000 phone call tomorrow morning for $2,000. 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

0: 96.9, Boots or Hearts. I'm Darren, filling in for Jason Manning. Tragically Hip and a bunch of other incredible Canadian artists were inducted into the Canadian Songwriters Hall of Fame the other day. Feist was another one, but one of our correspondents on the ground managed to catch up with one of the members of the Hip to ask what Gord would have thought about such an accolade.
1: Gord wasn't super big on awards, but this one I think he would be really, really pleased about. No one worked harder, you know, writing lyrics for the band and as a songwriter than our buddy Gord. You know, I think he'd be proud of the fact that we were truly, an autonomous writing collective. You know, that we would bounce ideas around in a circle with each other and like in this band, you didn't bring a finished song, right? The guys would finish our thoughts for each other, and then what Gord put on top, like he would labor on it. Became, I think, one of the best lyricists the country's ever produced. So I think he would be really proud.
0: I love that. I love that so much, and completely agree. One of the best lyricists the country has ever produced. I'm very happy I got to see them live in their final tour. Here's Wham!

0: Christy and Fraser.
1: The person throwing the bridal shower has put out a notice on the Evite. Each person has to contribute $150.
2: Bridal shower cover charge.
1: Sure, if somebody asked me to bring, like, you know, some dip, I would.
2: I'll bring a spinach dip, but that's my limit right there. Okay, what's wrong with this, though? Isn't this kind of nice? Everybody crowdfunds everything these days.
1: Tell you, I'm not spending $150 on a weak mimosa. Yeah.
0: Jack Mornings with Christy and Fraser.
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6: Hey, Vancouver. 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

Well, it hasn't started yet, but there is going to be quite the rainfall over the next 36 hours. Basically, at some point this evening, we have a rainfall warning in effect until Tuesday night, where we're going to be seeing a total of like 70 millimeters throughout that time, like 30 millimeters overnight, another 30 millimeters tomorrow before we get to the end of the day. So if you have any hatches, make sure they're battened down because it's going to be getting wet out there.

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girl. It's on Jack 96.9, 12 minutes after 4. I'm Darren, filling in for Jason Manning. Last week, I was actually talking about how 250 locations for Starbucks are getting shut down across North America. We weren't sure. There wasn't too much info on whether or not that was going to hit us here in Vancouver or not, but three locations are closing down. The one on Seymour Street, the one on Dunsmuir, and the one on Davie are all going to be shut down, with apparently the reason being that they weren't lucrative enough, weren't making enough, so Starbucks had to start shutting down locations. So your morning coffee, your morning commute might look a little different if you're used to hitting those spots, but if not, not too much changing. It's Lynn, Steal My Sunshine, Jack 96.9.

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3: 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Few things of note. There's an incident eastbound Nordell Way approaching 84th Ave. Crews are on scene there. Another crash Marine Way after North Fraser Way. Heavy delays there to be expected. Highway 1 eastbound before Kensington. The HOV lane is impacted there. West 13th Ave. at Hemlock. There are crews on scene for another incident there. In Maple Ridge, there's a crash westbound Lougheed near 116th Ave. That's down to single lane traffic. And another crash west Cordova by the Waterfront Station. Eastbound is blocked, and that's between Seymour and Richards. 96.9007 if you have any updates for us. There is a rainfall warning in effect right now. Between now and Tuesday night, up to 70 millimeters expected. Rain going to be very heavy at times, down to 11 tonight. Heavy rain tomorrow, high is 16, but then clearing up for Wednesday, sunshine and a high of 17. It's starting to rain a little bit out there right now. We're sitting at 15.
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legs. It's on Jack 96.9. I'm Darren, 432, in for Jason Manning. Well, for the first time in history, scientists have picked up radio waves from a distant exoplanet. This has never happened, but they found radio signals coming from directly outside of our solar system in another system that is 23 light years away from Earth. It's called Pictoris B, and they've released a link of what those radio signals sound like. So here's the question. Were we Rickrolled, or was I Rickrolling you? Maybe it's an advanced civilization so far advanced that they understand the meme culture of another society entirely. I don't know. I'm no scientist. It's Amanda Marshall. Fall from grace. It's on Jack 96.9. Good afternoon.

Jackson with Beat It. It's on Jack 96.9, 20 minutes to 5. Shortly after 5, we'll have another keyword up for the Christian Fraser $1,000 phone call. $2,000 in the pot tomorrow morning at 8 a.m.

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17: 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Few of notes still. Looks like there is an incident at 152nd. That the northbound is blocked there. It's at Sitka Drive. Crews are on scene. West Cordova by Waterfront Station. Eastbound is blocked. That's between Seymour and Richards. The crash Marine Way after North Fraser Way. Heavy delays there to be expected. At Highway 1 eastbound before Kensington, the HOV lane is impacted. 96.9007 if you have some traffic updates. Rainfall warning. Lots of rain over the next 24 hours. Down to 11 tonight. Heavy rain expected. More heavy rain in tomorrow. The high is 16. Expect up to 70 millimeters by the end of tomorrow. So going to be quite a bit out there. Sunshine at 17, though, on Wednesday. And a mix of sun and cloud on Thursday. High of 18. It's mostly cloudy right now and 15.
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